lose yourself in the dark now. 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Never let them tell that you can't now. Never give away what you love most.

0: 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We're going to drive across LA and hit every wedding we possibly can. It's going to be awesome. And we're late. What's your door for you, Mr. Madden?
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0: 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We're gonna drive across LA and hit every wedding we possibly can. It's gonna be awesome. And we're late. What's the door for you, Mr. Madden?
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